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You know how to be a

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Big Phil, it's for you, pimpin'.

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will strike down upon thee with great vengeance and furious anger those who attempt to poison and destroy my sisters. 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

0: 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Lady tells me you sing, that right?
1: Well, I...
0: It better be right, because if it ain't, then the lady is lying.
1: Okay, I'll sing. So what?
0: Nothing. Just want to make sure she was telling the truth, that's all. Hey, Jimmy. Just a minute. I want to make sure you're telling the truth, too. I'd like to hear you. Go on up there and sing a song for me.
1: Now?
0: Yeah, now. Right now. And you better be a singer.
2: Ladies and gentlemen, we have a little surprise for you. There's a great new singer here tonight, the busboy. 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A very good friend of Mr. Fields says this guy can really go. 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What's your name, kid?
0: Caruso.
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0: your life in the daytime is over. 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

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Lamb in 3D, worldwide across your TV. P, you crazy, how'd you get this? This sounds like disco Tetris. Do I have time to connect this? Let me check my itinerary.